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3: 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We don't know the reason behind it. We work to provide for our families. We are pensioners providing for our grandchildren.
4: 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We don't know what we should do.
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6: People in Johannesburg will be familiar with this sulfurous smell that comes and goes, but for the people who live around Secunda, this is part of a more persistent concern about air pollution that they face. We wanted to understand how exactly does this one facility, Sasol Secunda, contribute to that public health burden. And our analysis showed that about 1,000 premature deaths a year and a total health-related cost of almost 19 billion rand. What we are estimating is the additional risk as a result to exposure to this pollution. So this is pollution that's contributing to heart conditions, lung conditions. It's not individual deaths, but it's showing the wider burden of this pollution on the population.
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7: Saudi Arabia being prevented from exporting through the Strait of Hormuz has been turning to the Red Sea, which is the link between the Suez Canal in the north and the Gulf of Aden. They were putting all their efforts into developing these alternative routes. And it's been the same with other partners in the Gulf, saying, OK, right, Iran's going to continue to exercise control there. We're going to outsmart them by making the Strait of Hormuz less important.
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2: There is no evidence that was presented before this court which indicates that the video footage will show that you were seen shooting your car.
3: That's correct, Your Worship.
2: Do you agree with that?
3: Yes, I agree. And I can also add something to that, Your Worship. It is unfortunate, Your Worship, when the state proposed postponement on the basis that the state expected me to actually be in position to say, here's the evidence. I did not necessarily say I was quoting the state verdict.
1: Kakane zana za upeza. 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Wanga wanala kaya mwayazo. Arali wanga popolo wanga baili.
4: That property is there. That property is positive. The applicant can therefore be traced on both properties. Now, Your Worship, there is no provision in law that says that when one needs to be admitted to bail, one needs to own their own fixed property. If one can demonstrate to the court how and why they reside in that property, it's accessible, it's easy for you to be found in the event that you evade, then that constitutes a fixed address.
1: Vompikana, bari vomukhotsi vobhalulwa swikisa zvifareyaho zviswa uri vavopolowe nga Bailey.
2: There are no new facts that are before this honorable court. If one is to consider all the facts together, Your Worship.
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2: We are facing the problem that water are coming dirty. Sometimes they are not coming in time. Sometimes in the morning you will get water from 6 o'clock until 4 o'clock in 8 p.m. So then that will give us a more challenge because late we must drink water, we must wash ourselves with water.
3: If we are looking at our town, bit by bit it's becoming a ghost town. And it's affecting even the youth because the people who are growing, especially us, the youth of Barberton, we are becoming poorer every time. And because there is no jobs opportunities.
1: Ba ilo lihoro waita na udiva zabo ayanda magagula sabo nenketeni wabui moane drobo wa maspara wa Mbombela. 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Izizi kwa mbwanga mranga panda wali orobo ayanda magagula.
4: They've been there for decades and decades, so nothing has happened. So the community have consulted and also decided to say we must open our own community party so that we will actually deal with our own problems as a community. So we are coming in as business people, we are coming in as professionals on daily basis. This is the services that we do to our people. We are helping the community. So now we are doing it at a level of the political space, of which is nothing different. It's just that we'll be doing it for ourselves and ensuring that what Barberton used to be is going to be restored.
1: Bo magagula bariba doisa pandana urela ori maspala wa umjindi ubie hapu une wako amba ori badotse zesa kachumelo zikatira omadi zibada na mishumo.
4: They took Umjindi services to Mbombela. When the NDR says services must be brought closer to the people, they are taking it far from the people. So we are bringing it back because we are the people. So we cannot be told by people that you say they must go and represent us. When they get there, they change their agenda and they tell us about the party lines of march. We are not interested in that. We are the community first. What majority wants, majority must get. That is what exactly we are standing to do.
1: Musaukani wa mafunga wa politiko wa University ya Mpumalanga wakaya vilakazi. Vari mahoro matuku ashumamushu momorani vose za viriro wa wazura hapo.
5: Small political parties in their entirety do serve a certain purpose in our political system. It gives the voice to the voiceless, especially small issue parties such as the one that has just been opened in Barberton. But now, their main gripe is that they want to have Uda Umjindi municipality reinstated. But they won't be able to do it alone in terms of the municipality because it's a couple of wards that are based in the former Umjindi municipality. But now, it'll be an issue of them pushing it through the municipality and then taking that to the municipal demarcation board to then lobby it to actually give them municipality.
1: Bovulaka zibari uba hone lwa chipinga chirapfu ama horo matuku vivaka tikezo ineba iwana uvaka baketi.

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0: Yesterday's march to Tswane House is now behind you. Looking back, did the city leadership receive your memorandum directly? Were you satisfied with how the handover went?
3: I was not satisfied because we were looking for the mayor to come, or the deputy mayor to come and receive the memorandum, but they said they were not available until the 2nd of October. So, yeah, but at least MMC of Corporate and Shares came to receive the memorandum. So she did well. I really appreciate her effort.
0: You brought governance and service delivery issues to the fore. For listeners tuning in today, what were the most glaring examples your members and local Tswane residents highlighted on the ground yesterday?
3: Okay, firstly, it was about the issues of Hammanskraal water crisis, because it has been too long since Hammanskraal was promised that their water will be fine. So up until today, nothing is happening with the city. So that was their first complaint. And moreover, that how can the executive mayor be so obsessed about her swimming pool rather than fixing water or water issues of Hammanskraal? Second issue was the issue of service delivery. Yes, say, we are not getting services as the communities in the townships of Tswane. We don't get any services from the city. And what the mayor is doing, she is destroying businesses in Tswane. The informal businesses in Tswane have been destroyed by the mayor without any other alternative for those workers to have space for them to operate lawfully.
0: Following yesterday's delivery of the memo, what specific timeline or commitments did you demand from the city leadership? What will make you you judge yesterday's action a success in the coming days?
3: Look, we did not give them any time, but we said as soon as possible they must meet us as EXCO of Tshwane, discuss our memo, come back to us, bring us to them to the office. But I know we know that the city is so arrogant that they won't respond to our memo. But we said yesterday's march was just a dry run, and we are coming with more numbers on the 2nd because they think the mayor will be available from the 2nd of October. So on the 2nd of October, we are planning another march to go and visit them again.
0: If the city fails to act on your memorandum or respond with empty promises, except going back on the 2nd, are you considering legal routes, sustained pickets, or escalating this to the public protector?
3: Yeah, look, there are other routes that we will follow. Obviously, we'll take them to the public protector. But our main focus now is to say we are coming there to the city of Tshwane after the 4th of November. We are coming to be part of council, and we will resolve those issues ourselves because every other administration failed to listen to the people of Tshwane. So for them to listen to us, we must be on the table, sit with them, speak for our issues, and fix our issues ourselves.
0: Critics have naturally labeled yesterday's march as pure electioneering ahead of the upcoming municipal election. How do you answer those who claim the SPPSA is riding the wave of service delivery for political point scoring?
3: Look, we appreciate those critics, but yes, it's also electioneering. Yeah, we know that. And we can't keep quiet because it's electionary. People must account on their mandate each and every day while they're in council. So being electionary, yeah, it doesn't really must hold us back. We will fight the city any other day if we have to. And yes, we are a political party. When there's an opportunity for them to fix things or for them to account, we will use that time to make them account.
0: As a party deeply rooted in the security sector, where personnel continuously face exploitation and harsh working conditions, did yesterday's demand secure any immediate backing for labor rights and insourcing?
3: Yes. We spoke about the issue of insourcing again. Insourcing has failed also in the city of Tshwane. 2021, 1,000 security officers were insourced by the city of Tshwane. But till today, those security officers are not getting uniforms, are not being paid correctly with the arrest that they are paid as general workers. So it has failed. So we have come up with a model of saying, instead of cost of insourcing or outsourcing, we will use the word co-sourcing, whereby the municipality must keep the contractors, the security companies in Tshwane, pay the security companies the 1,500 administration fee, pay that in the city of Tshwane, and pay the securities directly from the city of Tshwane their salary, so that they do not pay Ntate Mashula money, which Ntate Mashula will buy flashy cars and flashy clothes instead of paying their gas. So co-sourcing is the model to go.
0: Finally, looking past yesterday's protest and towards the ballot box, what is the SPPSA's core message to Tshwane voters? What sets your party apart from the major political players fighting for control of the capital?
3: Yes, all these other political parties which are in the city of Tshwane have failed us. The administration has failed us. They are not speaking of our issues. Hence, we have mobilized to say we want to be there ourselves. So to the people of Tshwane, this is not a change, as people say. We want government that will work for us. And the government that will work for us is the people that really knows about the plight of a black child in their community. So we have been there. All the leadership of SPPSA are rooted in the community-based organizations. All the NPOs in the organization, those are the leaders. So they know the plight. So you vote for us, we know what you're struggling. We are not going to do door-to-door and ask you, what do you want us to do for you? Because we know your plight. We know what to do for you.
0: Thank you so much for your time. Enjoy the rest of your day.
3: Thank you for your life.
0: Martina, thank you. 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
0: 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Good morning, welcome to our program.
3: Good morning, ma'am.
0: Colonel, take us through yesterday's logistical coordination between Hawks, Interpol, FBI, and U.S. Secret Service for this handover.
3: Yes, yesterday we extradited six Nigerian nationals who had been arrested in 2021 while here in Cape Town. And since then, one of them was granted bail of 210,000 rand. And the other one was extradited to the United States in 2024.

0: Ubaduni na mafungo SABC News. 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
4: Riko vera panda na mbekanyamushumo ya ndevetsini. Kennel, my apologies. We had a technical problem this side. I couldn't hear you.
5: Okay, still here though.
4: Oh, okay. So I did ask here that you say this is a 5-year saga that ends for South Africa but starts in earnest for U.S. authorities. Why did it take so many years to extradite to take them to those Nigerian nationals to America as they were arrested in 2021?
5: This is one of the complex investigation as the crime scene exists in cyberspace, and therefore we had to ensure that the victims that were being mentioned, that these guys have extorted money from, are the right victims, as we trace also the financials, where the money went to from the victims, and how did these guys actually access that money from them.
4: Please stay on the line as we go for a short commercial break.
5: Not a problem.
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7: The Premier League yobuya. 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
4: Thank you for staying on the line, Kennel.
5: It's a pleasure.
4: Initially, 8 Nigerians were arrested. One was extradited in 2024, while one is out on bail. What led to taking the decision to separate them? Are their charges not the same?
5: When investigation is being conducted and things such as bail hearings are inculcated into the process, the National Prosecuting Authority looks into the circumstances of each individual, even though they were arrested for almost the same thing. But then you get into the details of who did what and who has what circumstances at home, so that they are able to be granted bail.
4: What conditions have been set for the one who is out on bail? How do you monitor compliance?
5: The one who is out on bail, his conditions was that his passport had been confiscated. It is currently with the investigating officer, and he has to periodically report to Table View police station, where they ensure that it is him, and it is him who signs in the book.
4: Are there more romance scam cases still under investigation in South Africa?
5: Yes, we have quite a few cases that are under investigation by the Serious Organized Crime Investigation of the WOC, also assisted by the Financial Accounting Investigation.
4: Lastly, what message does this extradition send to international criminals living in South Africa?
5: We are saying that with the collaboration of the other international law enforcement through Interpol, we will be able to arrest those suspects, and they will face the wrath of the law.
4: Thank you so much for your time. Enjoy the rest of your day.
5: It's a pleasure, ma'am.
4: Thank you. 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
1: 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Good morning, welcome to our program.
2: Thank you very much, ma'am, for having good morning to everybody.
1: Thank you. Your immediate reaction to the dismissal of Government Pensions Administration Agency CEO Kidivoni Madiehe, does the PSA support the decision?
2: You must remember that the PSA has always advocated and always said that public servants should not be involved in fraud and administration. And if somebody is alleged to have done something wrong, they must be given an opportunity to answer to these allegations. And if found guilty, they must obviously face the consequences. You must remember sometime last year, the story unfolded in this fashion. One of our members was a finance manager at the agency and refused to make payments because he indicated that those payments were irregular. He was forcefully instructed by the CEO, Mr. Kidivoni, to actually make these payments. Public Servants Association advised him not to actually do anything that was wrong. He was subsequently suspended for a long period by Kidivoni because he refused to actually make these payments. At that stage, the Public Servants Association complained to the Minister of Finance to conduct an investigation in regard to the affairs of the pension administration. And this is the outcome of that investigation, where it was found that the CEO, the chief executive officer, had obviously flouted the rules of the Public Finance Management Act and made payments irregularly, tender irregularities. And as a result of that investigation, obviously, it was found that there were serious allegations of fraud. Now, this obviously tells you that our finance manager has been vindicated, has been, we indicated that for months and months that he has been complaining that there were serious allegations with regard to estates, with regard to property.
1: Mr. Naika, my apologies, yes, to interject. Can we please go for a short commercial break?
2: Sure.
3: U xelelwa kana u siwa nga vhafunwa vhashu a zwi ngo leluwa. 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
4: Jen KD Blissful Event. Ibadi sana Adults Fun Day, Saturday 12 September.

0: Zwiḽiwa na zwihono ri singa ngomu 150 general VIP 250 cooler box 70 rand tikiti dzi wana na computicket.
1: Thank you for staying on the line, Mr. Naika. The minister cites serious procurement irregularities and misconduct. How serious are these findings, and what concerns does the PSA have about what happened at the GPAA?
2: Yes, you must remember the GPAA is responsible for the payment of pensions of thousands of public servants. So if we don't have confidence and we don't have faith in such an agency to conduct proper administration, then you have problems. So we welcome the investigation by the minister. We welcome the outcome of the investigation. We've always said that our member that was suspended unceremoniously was right to bring about these allegations and serious fraud. At that stage, he had indicated there was serious fraud and no one took him seriously. And the Public Servants Association protected him and indicated that he should make payments that are irregular. So from the Public Servants Association side, we welcome the outcome, and we want to advocate to all our members and to all public servants that if you find that you're instructed to perform unlawful and illegal transactions, you should bring it to the necessary authority. And as a result of this, we found that there were serious irregularities at JIPA, and had it not been for our member, these investigations would not have been conducted, and we would have lost millions of rands to unscrupulous service providers and so forth. There's been a number of irregular financial transactions at JIPA over the last years. So this investigation has found out that a number of officials have been doing business with scrupulous service providers that has lost a lot of taxpayers' money. And as a result, as the Public Servants Association, we welcome this investigation and we welcome the outcome of this investigation.
1: The GPAA manages pensions on behalf of millions of government employees. Should pensioners and serving public servants be concerned about the impact of this leadership crisis?
2: Absolutely. Although it doesn't affect the pension payments of civil servants and public servants alike, but if there's money that was intended to improve infrastructure, to create jobs, we should not lose sight of this fact. These are taxpayers' money. But at this stage, as I indicate, the Public Servants Association has been monitoring the situation, and it had it not been for honest civil servants like our finance manager that worked at JIPA and brought this information to the fore, we would have never known this itself. So, as I said, public servants always advocate that we should not involve ourselves in fraud and corruption and make sure that taxpayers' money, the pension savings of hard-working public servants are safe in the hands of any administration that administers it.
1: Job Mungomezulu will serve as acting CEO while a recruitment gets underway. What would the PSA like to see in the appointment of a permanent CEO?
2: Absolutely. In any organization, we've seen that if you have individuals in acting capacity, sometimes, not all the time, but sometimes they are not bold enough to take decisions. But in this case, we've had an acting CEO that has been keeping the ship afloat for some months now, but we call on the minister to make a permanent appointment so that we can steady the ship at JIPA and ensure that the savings of public servants are safe. In all organizations, we should make appointments as quickly as possible so that there's steadiness, the ship can sail on a steady ground, and there's stability a government institution, so the public servants can have faith in the institutions.
1: Thank you so much for your time. Enjoy the rest of your day.
2: Thank you, ma'am.
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2: All the knowledge that he acquired during his tenure as CEO of SAFA, CEO of the World Cup, vice president of the CHEF, and also as a president of SAFA, all the knowledge he transferred it to the new generation of leadership, which we couldn't do much in the previous terms due to the fact that there were a lot of infighting which actually disrupted that process.
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2: There's no need for anyone in our camp, which is the FTF camp, to intimidate anyone. We have majority. So those passing the regions are being intimidated. They must just produce the proof which regions are intimidated. By who? So even us, we can get involved to assist them to deal with those people who are intimidating the regions.
1: President wa dzangano la SA Masters and Legend Football Association vhane vha dovha hafhu u vha muraḓo wa khoro khulwane ya lushaka ya dzangano la SAFA vho Jacob Buda Matate ndi mutikedzi muhulwane wa vho Sandile Zungu, nahone vha khou ṱoḓa vha tshi vha vhone presidente muswa wa dzangano. 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
3: We're talking nominations now. It has been a struggle since this process of nominations with the governance committee leading to the elections. It has been a problem. And the problem is that people that are opposed to this current leadership who want a different voice, a different face, a different leader in terms of football in this country are purged, suspended, some of them expelled, and regions put into administration, including our own organization, because we have a different voice. We want a new face. Anyway, we are unapologetic.
1: President wa team ya Mazulu vho Sandile Zungu vha khou ṱoḓa u bvisa kiduloni vho Jordan vho no fhedzaho miṅwaha ya 13 vhe tshiduloni. Vho Mathate vha ri vha na fulufhelo loṱhe kha vho Zungu.
3: We want change for the betterment of football in this country. And our choice is obvious. We have gone public that we want Sandile Zungu to take the center stage. Our reasons are simple. Former professional football players are part of his vision, part of his leadership, and part of he served as the chairperson of the SAFA Remunerations Committee. Also, he owns a professional soccer team. But more important, he's a very, very successful businessman. And he's saying he's not going to take any money from SAF. Instead, he can bring his own money and assist the federation.
1: Vhadzangano la SAFA vha khou ḓovha na muṱangano wa khoro khulwane ya lushaka phanḓa musi vha tshi dzhena kha zwa u khetha ṋamusi fhaḽa Midrand, hune mushumo u khou lavhelelwa u thoma nga awara ya 10 zwenezwino nga maṱavhelo.
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1: 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It will be very unfortunate if that will be, because these are the two big giants of the African continent that needs to work together.
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3: 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We don't know what we should do.
0: Musi zwi tshi kha ḓivha zwo ralo muambeli wa masipala wa Greater Tzaneen vho Neville Ndlala vha ri vharengisi vha zwiṱaratani vho iledzwa u rengisa nga thungo wa bada.
4: 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So in the R71, it's a no trading zone. So there's no space, there's no permit that will issue to anybody. It's not only them, even us, there were some signs that we wanted to erect in the R71. They rejected them.
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2: We are urging political parties to be tolerant of each other and compete without violence. Do not eliminate competition by killing each other. Do not intimidate one another to gain the upper hand. We have already experienced few deaths of candidate councillors or councillors. If those deaths were politically related, as police officers, we appeal with politicians to stop these matters.
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1: 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It will be very unfortunate if that will be, because these are the two big giants of the African continent that needs to work together.
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2: The victim and accused were visiting a friend, and thereafter the victim left the accused and went to sleep. Later that evening, the accused arrived home and started insulting the victim, which led to the accused physically assaulting the victim. The victim, however, failed to defend herself, and the accused overpowered her. After the ordeal, the victim reported the matter to the police, and subsequently, a case was opened and the accused arrested.
0: President wa shango la US Vho Donald Trump vho shumisa vhuṱambo ha u elelo fhela ha miṅwaha ya 25 ho vha na tshiwo tsha u ṱaselwa zwifhaṱo New York City u imelela shango ḽavho kha nndwana ḽa Iran, vho vha tshi khou amba vha Pentagon Washington.
3: A quarter of a century ago, we will never ever forget. That's why we fight today. We don't have a choice. There can only be victory. We fight hard, we fight to win.
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3: What we're also monitoring quite closely is a trend of people withdrawing repeatedly, so once every tax year. And I think that is just speaking to some of the financial pressures that people are facing, you know, with the current economic realities. So quite interestingly, you know, when people are not withdrawing to pay for holidays or even investments, but really to survive. So our survey has shown that around 44% of withdrawals go towards paying debt, around 23% to cover everyday living expenses, and 20% towards sort of education. So again it's really speaking to you know people withdrawing in financial need
2: Tshirese vha zwidiva vhato vhuya vha pfa hoyo mungo vha zwidiva uri vha ri khou vha ḓisela mafhungo a kwamaho zwa khetho. 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
4: We are urging political parties to be tolerant of each other and compete without violence. Do not eliminate competition by killing each other. Do not intimidate one another to gain the upper hand. We have already experienced few deaths of candidate councillors or councillors. In those deaths where if those deaths were politically related, as police officers, we appeal with politicians to stop these murders.

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1: 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So we can say, had we not gotten into confrontation with those criminals of West Gang and other groups, particularly in Inanda and other areas in KwaZulu-Natal, we would be seeing more murders.
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2: 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The accused subsequently raped and assaulted the victim.
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3: Up until now, the virus has been mainly in the northeast of Congo in about 6 different provinces. It's now slightly further to the west on the borders of the Central African Republic and Congo.
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1: 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About the one of a chicken, the one of the boy poet, now we in the Chibare Navangwe. 26 September.

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4: What we are also monitoring quite closely is a trend of people withdrawing repeatedly, so once every tax year. And I think that is just speaking to some of the financial pressures that people are facing, you know, with the current economic realities. So quite interestingly, when people are not withdrawing to pay for holidays or even investments, but really to survive. So our survey has shown that around 44% of withdrawals go towards paying debt, around 23% to cover everyday living expenses, and 20% towards sort of education. So again, it's really speaking to, you know, people withdrawing in financial need.
2: Vha muhasho zwa mutakalo vunduni la Northwest vha ri zwine sekithara ya private ya khou bindudza kha sekithara ya zwa mutakalo zwi khou fhungudzela mutsiko iyo sekithara. 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
5: So in our province, we have more of the health sector investment in Bujanala, where mines are assisting us with building clinics, with ambulances and so forth. But in areas like this one, Ngaka Mudiri Mulema, your Dr. Ruth Somutimumpat, where there are no mines, we see less investment from the private sector.

0: sector and the business sector. So we are very much pleased that the National Lottery Commission has seen it important to come here in the Hartswald to invest in a health facility.
1: Musi zvichika diva zvoraro vafumakadzi vane vakadiva vasva vavuponi yamahikeng nanga tsini vari vakhovuyerwa zvihurwane kachumiro yezvamutakaro.
2: So na go kitle ha
3: I came here because you don't have to wait long and the service is quick.
2: Awe mse baka ene service thing ke maleba.
4: Me because I cannot talk some things with my mom, therefore there's nurses there belogoreng batlong thusa, then I can ask them any questions telogoreng I don't feel comfortable talking with my parents.
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5: 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They proceeded to a second address in Melderson Road and found four VW Polo vehicles and a Toyota Hilux.
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2: 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Never did they say the program in Takatana Mans?
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2: Bolivar was in the Lizard Nazi Jordan
0: as to the
2: Takatana Mans.
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0: Kazo Shalom, Parapara FM, Renanimisi, or Tembeka, and Mushumon in Nambia's number. Ultimately, being up and she were happy with the Bumana Pasi, a Bumana Gia.
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2: 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The minister's use of vulgar and abusive language is completely at odds with the standards of code of conduct that are expected of members of parliament and especially a member of cabinet. Her conduct undermines the dignity of public office and essentially brings parliament into disrepute.
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4: There are things that you can benefit there. You can learn from the older medians. You can learn they have their own cars, like phones, they wear expensive like beds, so you can get motivated by that. You get to learn how to behave as a woman. Yeah, you get to learn humanity and everything, how to behave as a woman. It is important to have respect as young Zulu medians. We have to respect beliefs, our cultural values, and have to respect the elders, which is a foundation of our success.
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Ino mbekanyamushumo vakuendeselwa nga SABC Education. 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

0: communities, joining us, standing in their communities and saying, I want to promote the Freedom from Plus values here so that we really improve the livelihoods of all South Africans. And I think we are getting closer to really getting rid of the lies about the party, the propaganda lies that we are some exclusionary type of party. We're not, and that is not, that's not what our constitution says, it's not what our policy says, and it's not what we do.
1: Rechka deba kapungo likwa maho jaketo batikedzi na mirado ya lihoro la EFF vanotomo swika mangaung outdoor sports center droboni ya Bloemfontein vondoni la Free State une mranga phanda wa lihoro bo 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
2: Irrespective of being provoked, politicians should be prepared for these kinds of things. People are angry, people are frustrated. When you're a politician, you sign up for this kind of situation, and they should be better than that. The line is, don't use profanity. This is a very sensitive subject for many, many South Africans. So engage firmly, engage, and if you disagree, that's fine, and you can do so and make your point. But if when you use profanities, I think then it basically takes it into a realm which when people judge you for what you're saying and not the content of what your argument is.
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3: Officers were alerted to a possible hijacked vehicle at the R300 South and Van Riebeek Road. Two traffic vehicles joined the pursuit of the suspects who fled on foot. Officers apprehended three suspects and SAPS caught three more. The owner later confirmed that the vehicle had been hijacked in Umfuleni and her husband stabbed during the incident. In another incident, at around midday on Friday, a highway patrol unit officers in vehicle automated number plate recognition system generated an alert for a reported stolen vehicle. Ford Courier, which was traveling northbound on Valhalla Drive. The member immediately made a U-turn and followed the vehicle. He conducted a traffic stop along Beaufort Circle in Epping. The driver was found to be not in possession of a valid driving license, and a vehicle check confirmed it had been reported stolen in Clainfleay.
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Manasi Poma Kavani. Rufulu Dajagarabangwe. 25 September, the Royal Leonard Cultural Day. How about the one of a chicken? The black one of Venda Boy Poet, Narway Nechibare, Navangwe. The 26th September, the NFL Royal Heritage.

Botanganesha, Iris Station, the Blue Monkey, the Royal Prince of Shashamane, the train to Zion, Acre Platform 87.9 to 107.8. 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

Let the words of thy mouth and the meditation of thy heart be acceptable in thy sight, O Most High Selassie, Jah Rastafari. The heavens declare the glory of the Most High, and the firmament showeth his handiwork. 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

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Manasi Poma Kavani. Rufuno Gagagalabangwe. 25 September, the Royal Leonard Cultural Day. How about the one of a chicken? The one of a vendor boy poet, Narwe Nechibare Navang. 26 September,

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0: Kela yambo dneba tende pezita fumbili thano minyeto gonyisa ya kawarishi ya trauma dipada pada FM koperasi ya kasho ya Afrika Shpembe. 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One person comes from common and keys a man, a reforna or a farra if you are the blue one. This one and the Canada Nepal, Lakoyo Monavan and Peter McIntosh, Mingwen near for a ruta in Nagayo, Arukoro Merera, Mishimumi, Tanga for the Chimam Ziko Regan, and because you're Andrew, the Muramangin Cup of Mali, and to the Muramangin Canum Sinamaswana, a Bani Waila. 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Now, what is Mavata Gaguar the Wailers? Zogumazon or Raron of Anashaka Venga Kaho, what Dango himself know you and Drew in on him. About the one Prof. Elijah Kevin Trambana, when the Forna, as which one and Radin of Vanginim Tano, organic family say Jaras, reading an Azlas Ninga Kazlo, as in Wigan of Prahom, Ziva and Buzor the Blue and Wianina Zwap, Rather Forna. 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
1: 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South Africans deserve respect, not insults, from those who serve them. She must be held accountable, and President Ramaphosa must act, not just say the right words.
0: Mutecheresi ndi chila chipinga chine ravari kuvadzisira mafungo akwama hozva khetho vali horo la Freedom Front Plus vari bozvi khwatisedza uri havana chitarura voita nobvisira khagara uri 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
2: We have more and more candidates from different communities joining us, standing in their communities and saying, I want to promote the Freedom Front Plus values here so that we really improve the livelihoods of all South Africans. And I think we are getting closer to really getting rid of the lies about the party, the propaganda lies that we are some exclusionary type of party. We're not, and that is not, that's not what our constitution says, it's not what our policy says, and it's not what we do.
0: Rachika diva kapungo likuwa maho jaketo batikezi na mirado ya lihoro la EFF. 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
3: Citizens were alerted to a possible hijacked vehicle at the R300 South and Van Riebeek Road. Two traffic vehicles joined the pursuit of the suspects who fled on foot. Officers apprehended three suspects and SAPS caught three more. The owner later confirmed that the vehicle had been hijacked in Umfuleni and her husband stabbed during the incident. In another incident, at around midday on Friday, a highway patrol unit officer's in-vehicle automated number plate recognition system generated an alert for a reported stolen vehicle. A white Ford Courier, which was traveling northbound on Valhalla Drive.
0: Ogumanga uraro mafungo ino awari otoma ndi chidobola fungo lurwani la uri president vo Cyril Ramaphosa ndi mwa varanga phanda vha mashango ane vha mirado ya BRICS vhane vha khou dzhenela mutangano gute une wa khou farelwa musanda wa shango la India New Delhi. 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
1: President Cyril Ramaphosa is set to address the India-South Africa Business Leadership Roundtable. They'll focus on enhancing bilateral trade and investment between the two countries. Ramaphosa also participates in a closed session of BRICS leaders looking at inclusive governance and strengthening multilateralism. Meanwhile, the president has had a number of meetings, including a key bilateral engagement with his Russian counterpart, President Vladimir Putin. Kailihle Khumalo, SABC News, Johannesburg.
0: Valioro la Action SA bebano ri vhadori vha khothe ya thanganelo ya miraḓo ya Phalamennde u vulela mulandu minister wa muhasho wa maḓi Vho Phemi Majodina. 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
2: As Action SA, we will be laying an ethics complaint against the Minister of Water and Sanitation, Minister Phemi Majodina, following her disgraceful, vulgar verbal attack at a ministerial event that took place today. The minister's use of vulgar and abusive language is completely at odds with the standards of code of conduct that are expected of members of parliament and especially a member of cabinet. Her conduct undermines the dignity of public office and essentially brings parliament into disrepute.
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3: Emergency medical personnel, JMPD officers and law enforcement are currently on the scene. Tragically, the pedestrian sustained fatal injuries and was pronounced dead at the scene. Both the driver and passenger of the vehicle sustained injuries as a direct result of the impact, and they were taken to hospital for urgent medical attention. Delays are expected as emergency operations continues. Motorists already in the queue are urged to reduce speed, stay alert and follow instructions from traffic officers directing flow near the scene.
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How about the one of a chicken? The one of a Venda Boy Poet, Narwe Nechibare Nabangwe. The 26th September.

0: 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Magete and the Furanga 80 Machero, the only one of the
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0: positive how did
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0: Aire.
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0: Billy Boy,
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0: Ndodi kwa sangamanda nefo.
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1: We're here to demonstrate the fact that we are growing here in Limpopo. And in many ways, we are launching candidates in municipalities, Mopane, Greater Letaba. We are showing South Africans the fact that under Bossa, Bossa can grow across all communities in South Africa. Furthermore, I'm grateful that I'm joined here by our provincial leader, Timothy Maluleka, where as we continue the journey, we are saying from 2024, Bossa has been growing in Limpopo. Now we want to have representation in councils so that we can bring change. I think the people of Limpopo have suffered long enough under this government.
0: Chanda cha mungwadili murwane wa utoma wa lihoro la ANC vono mvula mkonyane. 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
2: Actually, the ANC will retain BCM. Our intention is to increase the voter turnout. As we see now, in just this ward, we have over 1,670 registered volunteers of the ANC. If each one of them can just bring 10, we're good to go. So the motive behind how we work now is to be very scientific. It's a numbers game. Everyone who supports the ANC has to come out.
0: Huko mbuliri wa zore mulindi wa kampani ya private otuncha mutukana wa mingwa ya fumiraru au hubara Cape Flats chiwe ichocho verira mrova muambiri wa mapolisa ndivonda Kegwala.
3: According to reports, three boys were playing in the premises when a private security officer fired shots, fatally wounding one of them. The 13-year-old boy sustained a gunshot wound on his back and succumbed to the injuries on the scene. A 58-year-old male suspect was arrested and will appear in court on Monday, 14 September.
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3: 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The motive for the attack is believed to be gang-related. 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
1: The Tamar over up to.
0: 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Wow, Tomai, what depends over Avabuzi Boma Kungori? What over Namuse? Zipotos, I was over Zuazisuko Tendrana. What over Chuva Samuro Usitendena? I in the Kungur under eight next to Janakati. A Janamura, the movie that Avabuma Kungo, Kanyan Namus, what over Changa Ziseboni? Vawana was in an Achisavon Achiti. Kandi would Zisabon. Is on the Murazonda one or two of her, Cabo Tolman Siag. Then I, Nature, I mean, that was it, and I was such it. Oh, you are Rarui, Ukova, Nepatin, Senior, Chicago, and Abana Mune, Wawa, Ari, Woma Kungova, the Pan in the Musi, Vachikoto, Dima Fungo, Kani out of Avona, Buchiva, Vana Buchiva, Nakas Bodosavo, then I, but then Diva Divavas in Buchiva, do one of Murazawa, the one of Findur. Cameron, Ajapor, Isapol of Katam Dan, Arvon, Pass, Yotitua, Egano, Kamsuana, Alabonorim, and Silepe, Yapar, Ahumera Murawa, Tomonomari, Obonatata, Silepe, Ajapurangan Taiwan, three Orlando Pirates, one La Crew, Minetia Futa, Yapera, Boyabangeta, Minete, Emitan Telesi, Unarna Genana Cabinet, Co Genana Cabinet of Rar, Parapara FM, Silepa Passaport, Isapol of Katam Dan. 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

0: 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Lucas, good evening indeed, a good day indeed, and welcome to Phalaphala FM Sport.
1: Good day, brother listeners at home.
0: You know, the day that we were waiting for has just arrived and we have seen the outcome. How did everything went?
1: Okay, thanks. I think it was the day we expect, but it was just confirmation today because of last night we slept around 2 a.m. this morning, moving from Camp A and Camp B. But what happened today is was what was discussed last night, but only for one camp because of that what I see or I saw the FTF group. They were very, very, very determined because they were staying one place, having one voice. That's the reason why we saw them there, the winners today, voting for Danny Jordan.
0: You know, many people were opposing maybe the issue of Danny Jordan coming back for another term. So how was the reception after the result were announced?
1: No, you'll remember that this is the second, I'll say, second round of election or Congress. We had Ria and Mr. Sulu Mutlabeng before. They had the same approach that we saw today with SOS. That for me, is the one of the weakest approach, or not the winnable one, because of those who are now outside, they were protesting the same person who's contesting for the first time now. When the result comes, you could see that they didn't have numbers that we see on media, on social media. They didn't have those numbers. It was just a campaign in social media, in press conferences. But when it comes to numbers, they didn't have those numbers. And that is why, that is how Benny emerged as a SAFA president for the first term again.
0: You know, looking into those who were supporting Sandile Zungu to become the next president of South African Football Association, how do they react looking into the issue of that they failed maybe to can make numbers? That is why Dr. Danny Jordan retained the seat of being the president of the federation.
1: Let me clarify this thing. SOS members, they were not honest to themselves, and they were never been honest to Mr. Zungu and open to anyone. In my view, I think SOS were there as gatekeepers just for them to survive, not to assist football. It was issue of personalism and egoism. They never been there if it's interest of making change in your football. Last night, I think around 12:30 a.m., I came across two members who claimed to be members of SAFA from Free State. They got stuck in Park Station. When we asked them, said, no, we are told to come here to make a change. Then we asked simple thing, where is your tax? They don't have tax. Who do go with? No, we are told that we must come here and make change. That means there were people who are sitting behind, some in the middle, managing the situation. That is why numbers don't correlate. And when you see that, there's a commotion that now they say, no, 200 people vote. It doesn't make sense. Then you got 157 against 82, which is more than 200.
0: So are we likely to see maybe Sandile Zungu's camp going for legal route, especially looking into maybe saying They have not been treated well. They were ghost voters and all sort of stuff. Or they accepted defeat, maybe hoping that after this term they do stand a good chance of seeing Sandile Zungu becoming the president of the federation. Because some are saying, for him to challenge Denis Jordan, it gives him a good chance maybe to can come the chairman of the Premier Soccer League in the near future.
1: Through his Facebook page, he did congratulate Denis Jordan and accepted the defeat. But I haven't seen or hear him saying he's going to take a legal route or going to consult to challenge the outcome. Having said that, whoever decides to take the Congress outcome to court, there's no agency. So I don't think it will materialize for them to take the matter to court for maybe any accusation or any chance that maybe there's a loophole that they can challenge or go to court with, because there's no agency. But through his Facebook page, he said he accepted defeat, he tried, but he never said anything about consulting or take the matter forward to legal opinion.
0: With Dr. Denis Jordan coming back as the president of the federation, as a nation, as football lovers, do we have to forget about the issue of new mind, new creativity, the issue of transformation, because you have been there since 2013?
1: I think if they need to be taken serious and be recognized as a federation in a country, they have a huge task to do upon their shoulders. They must prove the country that they can turn things around. In a short 4 years might look long, but it's too short. They have to do their best and try to convince the country that, yes, indeed, we can make change. But if they come with the same attitude and same approach, I don't think they'll end up this time, because of now they'll force SASCO to intervene. That will lead federation to place an administration. It's up to the current leadership, who have been there for years, to prove us otherwise as a country, or else move out.
0: His current term is coming to an end, 2030. Are we likely to see Dr. Denis Jordan maybe to can say, I want to continue as the president of the federation, or we have to be grooming someone who might become the president in the near future?
1: I think what is left for, remember, we don't have constitution. We have an AI constitution that is controlling everyone but favor the biggest bidder. We don't have constitution. I think it's now time to go to the drawing board as the structures, rebuild the constitution, rebuild the structures from the LFA, regions and province. Then we can have a fair election in 2030. Failure to do so, we'll have the same campaign again in 2030, trying to draw us back to the constitution. We need to rebuild, restructure, and see what best can we get. Not from the newly elected. We need a new faces, new brain, new ideas that can take our Southern football further, but more into amateur football.
0: When we're talking about new ideas, one might say, we are criticizing Dr. Denis Jordan, but under his leadership, the national team looking into the junior team qualified for the World Cup, Bafana qualified for last 32 in the continental show, in the world showpiece. The man has done wonders. So why do you get rid of him?
1: Our national team got feeder from PSL, which is well established as a special member. Those players are from PSL. They don't need that much support from SAFA. Mm. SAFA must take care of their development as foundation phase, amateur football, most especially women's football. It needs to be professionalized. It can't be professionalized by PSL because it's a special member. Those are under federation, which is SAFA. For national team, they had to, because of when you look at the PSL, they are ranked amongst top 10 in the world. Therefore, that achievement, it was expected from Bafana Fana because of the quality of players we have in our league and those who play abroad. Therefore, SAFA must just focus in amateur football, rebuild structures and reinforce and support women's football.
0: looking into the situation now, do you think we do have an opportunity maybe to can look into development? Do you think the development issue is one of Dr. Denido Jordan's ideas, or it must be a situation as usual?
1: Well, it needs to be a collective approach decision so that they can rebuild those structures. It can't be only rely on the president. All NEC members, because of the new members from PSL, Mr. Tumo Biela of Richards Bay, we have Katehole Choko from USA. As a young NEC member, they must implement those ideas that will go to the structures and rebuild our constitution, give hope to those who are from Malamulele, Kiani, Merve, those who are from Venda, Njerele, rural areas. They must rebuild those structures. Remember, when look, we talk about Vembe, this one is the biggest region in the country. But check the development. They are very, very low. There's no activities. That's where they need to focus and rebuild. Because Vembe alone is one of the best region, but lack of administration and governance.
0: Lucas, thank you very much for your wonderful time indeed, and for giving us insight as far as how did things pan out as far as the South African Football Association election is concerned.
1: Thanks, and to the listeners.
0: Thank you very much. 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
4: President Ramaphosa says South Africa advocates for a predictable global system based on international law with the United Nations Charter at its center. He also says the international law cannot be applied selectively. The same principles must apply to all states. The president has reiterated the call for comprehensive UN Security Council reform for the global body to be more representative, accountable and effective. Ramaphosa further says BRICS must be a bridge across geopolitical divides in a fragmented world and dialogue matters more than confrontation. Kyle Kumalo, SABC News, Johannesburg.
3: Paramende yo kwatisedza uri huna muna wa generalusi omulayoni zwipatoni zwa paramende murabanga machiloni. 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
5: The trespassing incident did not disrupt any parliamentary operations. And Parliament takes any unauthorized access to its precincts seriously and continues to maintain appropriate security measures to safeguard the institution.
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6: We are looking into that in terms of ascertaining what happened. So I've asked for a report from PIMI, and then I'm sure by the time I get back to Joburg this afternoon, I will have received the report. I've seen what is in circulation and what it is alleged, but we need to get the report from the minister herself in terms of the events on that particular day.
3: Muranga panda wa lihoro la EFF vo Julius Malima vo itara kwelelo batikedzi ba lihoro Mangaung funduni la Free State uri ba voutere lihoro labo ngala ina la ṅwedzi wa lara. 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
7: We need economic freedom after we obtained our political freedom in 1994, and that economic freedom is going to come from here in Mangaung and spread all over South Africa, where people will say we are following in the footsteps of the children of Mangaung. Don't be cowards. Stand up on the 4th of November to not be shaken. You must tell yourself, I don't care whether they win or not. Even if they win, they will not win with my vote. They will no longer use my vote to steal from the poor of the poorest.
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2: 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Oh, question gurus or question gurus. Come back, I'm sure you remember the second rally. What classy Mali, Kubari, Rotakar and Po. I remember when I was the commander is the second rally. Come back, I'm sure you're TV. Kapara para FM. Give a classy Mali. Nakalazi bomegi, musiti, vatakare bomegi.

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3: I understand the process of voting very well. I know that we are voting for local government elections. We are voting for mayors and councillors, people that are within the municipalities. There are others who might not understand, but personally, I understand very well.
2: Marangaphanda wa lihoro la Build One South Africa vho fulufhedzisa vhadzulapo uri hu ḓo vha na nḓisedzo ya tshumelo yo khwiniswaho. 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
4: Let's also recognize the fact that who are the people who are responsible for making sure you don't have water and all. These are the same parties who are now going back to the people and lying to them and saying we will do better in the next 5 years that they couldn't do in the last 30 years. The new bit that we are coming, and this is an important thing, no municipality can run unless it has competent people. We are bringing people of stature who are honest, who don't wake up to steal the money through projects that have been happening here.
2: Zwithe zwo ralo, vhatikedzi vha lihoro la Bosa vha ri vha ḓo vouthela lihoro la Bosa sa vhunga vha tshi tenda uri ḽi ḓo khwinisa nḓisedzo ya tshumelo.
5: I have lost faith in the ruling government because we have been fighting for them for years, yet there's no change in our community. I am happy that my money has come here because maybe it can solve our problems.
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8: King Galoshi fought for our land. That is one of the things we remember him for. This year, we are having this festival to ask for rain from God and our ancestors. Not rain that will affect households, but the rain that will allow our people to farm crops.
2: President President Debo Cyril Ramaphosa vari zvika mashango ane ava mirado ya BRICS okwathesa vushaka uri akona kutandurura khedu dzoambarira olifasi vova vachikwamba mutanganoni wa BRICS wa 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
9: President Ramaphosa says South Africa advocates for a predictable global system based on international law with the United Nations Charter at its center. He also says the international law cannot be applied selectively. The same principles must apply to all states. The president has reiterated the call for comprehensive UN Security Council reform for the global body to be more representative, accountable, and effective. Ramaphosa further says BRICS must be a bridge across geopolitical divides in a fragmented world, and dialogue matters more than confrontation. Khayelihle Khumalo, SABC News, Johannesburg.
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4: Andile is an author of the ANC guidelines. And if you talk about the metrics and write me through the lawyers, it's a matter that I will settle in court and I have to respect that process because whatever I'm going to say on behalf of the ANC about what he has written will be used against me in a court of law, either to the point of saying we misinterpret the guidelines or anything of that sort. So I don't get involved with that. But as a leader politically of his caliber and NEC member, he must know how to raise issues of that nature because it's not only him who's affected by issues.
2: Vali Orola Freedom Front Plus borera tari zvipikwa zva Ligoro zva Khetho na musi Pretoria vari zvipikwa zvavo hukatera usika mishumo obonori huna mveredziso ya ekonomi mibuso ya thanganero irena budziki na mitero ine yapfara karushaka president wa Ligoro wa Corneille Malta vari zvine mimasipala ya kundelwa nga ndisizi ya chumero azvitiyo tanganedzwa samaitero odowele yao
5: Your community first. 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The freedom to build and grow and stability and accountability. This is not just another election. This is not just another manifesto launch. This is the moment when every one of us, every person struggling with water shortages, every household who receives inadequate basic services, every ratepayer, who are confronted with unaffordable rates and taxes, and every small business owner struggling to obtain necessary permits because of incompetent municipal officials has to decide.
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6: I understand the process of voting very well. I know that you are voting for local government elections. We are voting for mayors and councillors, people that are within the municipalities. There are others who might not understand, but personally, I understand very well.
2: Varangaphanda vha BRICS vho swikela pfano ya ṱhanganelo ya uri hu vhe na nyambedzano na tshumisano musi zwi tshi ḓa kha u tandulula dzikhuḓano u itela u fhelisa dzikhakhathi na u tandulula khaedu dzo ambarelaho ḽifhasi. Blaine Herman u ya vhiga.
7: The declaration calls for an immediate and lasting ceasefire in Gaza, unhindered humanitarian aid, and a two-state solution with a sovereign Palestinian state. On Sudan, BRICS is calling for an immediate permanent ceasefire, dialogue, and a coordinated Africa-led response to the humanitarian crisis. On the situation in the Middle East, the group expressed deep concern of the continued escalation of tensions and have called for the exercising of maximum restraint to avoid actions that could further aggravate the situation. The bloc also urges stronger international cooperation to prevent conflict and promote peace. Blaine Herman, SABC News.
2: Mapunga gumanga urali, fungolura nindi lauri, mranga panda wa ligoro la EFF, vo Julius Malema, vari ligoro lavo alinga weli, usuka presidente, vo Cyril Ramaphosa, vachi jierwa bukando, marugana na fungo la burasi yavo ya parapara. 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
3: We have been searching everywhere, hospitals, mortuaries, but these efforts have so far yielded no positive results. The circumstances surrounding her disappearance are currently being investigated and police are pursuing every possible lead. Anyone who may have seen her, knows her whereabouts or has any information that could assist this investigation is urged to immediately contact Warrant Officer Elvis Manyike on 082-465-7249.
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4: President Ramaphosa says South Africa advocates for a predictable global system based on international law with the United Nations Charter at its center. He also says the international law cannot be applied selectively. The same principles must apply to all states. The president has reiterated the call for comprehensive UN Security Council reform for the global body to be more representative, accountable and effective. Ramaphosa further says BRICS must be a bridge across geopolitical divides in a fragmented world and dialogue matters more than confrontation. Kyle Kumalo, SABC News, Johannesburg.
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7: We are looking into that in terms of ascertaining what happened. So I've asked for a report from PIMI, and then I'm sure by the time I get back to Joburg this afternoon, I will have received the report. I've seen what is in circulation and what it is alleged, but we need to get the report from the minister herself in terms of the events on that particular day.
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1: Springboks early on. It's a penalty count that hurt New Zealand. If you look at this greatest rivalry. The New Zealand penalty.
0: Rikosi visa iswa zinezo kudanga mroho hachu mutajerisu wa para para FM. 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

0: 22 meter line bachana ka 22 meter area ya basuana ba keko chopola ngamusuana George Mobi kanguma 22 meter area ya zi Springboks bachapola ichopola ngamusuana Fletcher Newell. I'm with the water pass at Bisa Bora Sambansa away. Cup break 10 pound. Point. I'm with the Vigari. I'm with the Bodanga 1 or 10. 10 over ball. 10 over ball on the Musi Bora. In at the Springboks. I'm with the Jungas All Blacks. Kego Joe Bora. 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And Ebene Morne. 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And Ukot number 15. The full back at the Springboks. Gangay number 15. Mchadio So Para Breven. In Ejabo Uri. The All Blacks. The Etna and the Damien.
1: Number 8.
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1: 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H.I.
0: 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Come from Wabuna Wandringo. 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
1: 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It's only 10 minutes in.
0: Bago says the orange, quite a minute. Ugosmezo, no Pabuto, Gomuswana, Eben, Elizabeth. Chinese watch being a community, Yafumi, Mutagera Sing. You know, Ganagara, minutes at Yafumi, Uba Baltimore, MFT Bank. 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
1: oh no I've got him straight out
2: I'm going
0: to pull out.
2: Sorry, say that again. He was knocked on in the build of
1: play.
0: It wasn't straight out. Okay. Lagos says, I'm going to forward pass now.
1: Okay, I'm
0: going to
1: see
0: ya.
1: It's a knock on in the field of play. It's
0: an
1: option of scramble line.
0: Rugby greatest rivalry. I'm going to pull out. I'm going to pull out. Gauraro, you could be Idovia Chiscrum. 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Bacom Macapasi, when I walk Carl Dixon over England. Bomaro Coneba shoot Matekona Tuana Mosin.
1: Let's go.
0: Minutes of Mirion Garangara, Catuas, three Africa, Spain, three New Zealand. Scrum, which you got the G1 Mutter Swapara Prefem. Bako Paragana, or whatever by the scrum.
1: Shoulder, get out.
0: Bako Amba, Namuswana Cody Taylor. 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
0: Udo Korebezi conversion in the points in Bailey. Try in the points in Taru. 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

0: 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We set a border policy, Musuana Jessagrilli. 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
1: 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Number six is on his feet.
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0: 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Mutajerese wa para FM.
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0: it's
1: 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Let's go.
0: Yeah, but over the border pass, Muswana Siakolisi.
1: Let's go, lads. Come on.
0: Scrum is in the Chiko Juanga, 22 meter line. Chiko Juanga, it was a border scrum, Gazi All Blacks. 17 Springboks, 7 New Zealand. 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
0: Barakai Bia Borda Hange Murahu Mudajer Suwa Para Para Fem.
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0: 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Mutegere Suwa Para Paraven. Iko Bia Inline Out. 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Ibia Inline Out Yahanu. Neneza Yapura Rumbiri Yongarangara Mutegere Si. Uba MRT Bank Stadium Baltimore, United States of America. 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

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Very time up. 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It does your Boranga Morne Pandenberg, Morne Wajabrok and against the Oxinche. 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
0: Bo chimbe zap mo lo ngandira ya kama tsao mutejeresi wa parapara FM. 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
1: stand by you're on screen
2: nine is clearly offside so everything happens after that is irrelevant so we're going back to the penalty for nine
0: Wajia chaya mtetele suwa parapara pembe wari arumele mrao riojia penalty. 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
0: 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I could jump for the bagos to the by Missing at Mumbai. But it be sent for somebody. If you were born and Gamusona came regard, I jumped a came regard. Bagos to the Jabranga to Mumbai. By Jenna Musona Dion for him. Yes, what we say. That Japodam did say Peter Lakai. 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I turned there 2-1 by Mutsik as we come to their say, since in a try line of the try. FN Black Atta. 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

0: 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I'm going to get a Yes, Purvise. Cherry, that's the rear ring.
1: Seven punched it out.
0: But Edge were poor and got the spring box. But in number seven, Ethan Blackadder. But Ethan Blackadder. But Ethan Blackadder. Over not knock to get him to the super brother thing. Forward pass. By Cosador Babetia Poranga Chumbi Odin. Forward pass. Mutajas were part of Paravin. By Cosador Babetia Poranga Chumbi Odin. 29 Springboks, 21 New Zealand. Roger Nakamina said, Wabu for Sumbin. Natchez Rachoradish Koro Ocha Tobafana Natchkoro Cham Mutam Dambo Firaho. Arbona Minas in a barrier for me or Sadaho. Charlie, that's the rhythm to the Sabo Carl Dixon.
1: Because I've got a call from Black on this side, and I've got walking around up by Green this side. So reset.
0: Bagus has already been put on the set.
1: So he's got you coming round, slipping round. I've got him this side, 17 walking round. So we'll reset.
0: Very RBR, got a scrum. Bagus,
1: might have been a part of that as well.
0: Andrew Jackson, who says Rusan. Is he one about Carl Dixon? Very Arjia Scrum. Very Arjia Scrum. Very Arjia Scrum. Under the super upper fan. Tonight, the boss won't come soon. Abazi All Blacks. We got a spring box. You go post for Boranga Musuan and Borne Fandenberg. But a search. I post a border. I'm one of Gambra Scrum. I'm with the Gia Border Musuan and Borne Fandenberg. 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
2: Yeah, Kenyango's knuckle.
0: Bora jaba jaba kamsona Damian McKenzie. Bago seza take late wanga Manilibogo. Bado wapu wapu seza na knock on. Damian McKenzie. Bora jichi wada pan ba mtazirasi. Ya wese ara in knock on. Iba doba yetuwa knock on. Nga mutambi wazi All Blacks. Ara di bachi kori knock on. Yetu wanga mutambi wazi All Blacks. Nga msona Josh Mobi.
1: Just play that last angle one more time please.
2: Okay? Yeah, will do.
0: Yeah, what a panda.
1: just to see if we get that.
0: Mini mtadiriso para para FM. Ndiye ambo the jabora one agitima muswa na ane aba ane Ketley Arens. We ang hanne baba bofuna bore di advantage ball. Bago dwa pusa zuru sana upside. Ya muswa na Ketley Arens.
1: Excuse me. I'm not seeing that as clearly early, is it? Okay, Jacko, we have a decision. We're not seeing this as clearly an early tackle. It's simultaneous, so we're not seeing this as a clear early tackle, so the trial is fair.
2: Yeah, agreed.
0: Wari abako subona swabo de mudajer swa para para FM zino chawe ne bako jia yone ndi ya umekeza try Africa Tshipembe. 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Ka rugby's greatest rivalry. Number one, uchiko red one, number one ya world ranking. 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
0: Bako kaisa muda jeresi wa para para FM. Babu big was a border, but tap and go. He got your Buranga Wallace strategy. Lambram Sibatan Bibabas got the end of Rachkara, but the Springboks can line out. 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
0: 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I'll be doing that. 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Iko chwa boda ngamsona Peter Lakai. 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Motajeres Wapara Paravan. Okor Watrai Zinesabori. The Damian Dialende. Namorne Vandenberg. Malcolm Marx na Peter Step Detoy. Mutajeres Wapara Paravan. Namuswana Ketli Arens. 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Mutajeres. 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Okor Conversion Zinesabataru Man. 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
1: This is Ngenele. Yo! Oi! Bafla bafana be fake well. 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

0: Africa.
1: 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get on, get on, get on, get on, get on, get on, get on, get on, get on, get on, get on, get on, get on, get on, get on, get on, get on, get on, get on, get on, get on, get on, get on, get on, get on, 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
0: 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Yeah, yeah, yeah, yeah, yeah, yeah, yeah, yeah, yeah, yeah, yeah, yeah, yeah, yeah, yeah, yeah, yeah, yeah, yeah, yeah, yeah, yeah, yeah, yeah, yeah, yeah, yeah, yeah, yeah, yeah, yeah, yeah, yeah, 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